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0: 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Don't just wait. Don't just see. How is your inner man?
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1: Jesus.
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1: 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We want to thank you very much for being there, singing along with us. What do you say, Jehovah Shalom? 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And may God bless you so much. Continue following us. Share this music into different platforms. May God bless you.
2: Hello, family. Thank you for joining us in another episode of Christ in Hymns. Be blessed as you sing along. Amen. 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May God bless you.

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Oh, we as Jehovah Shalom, we say that he is my friend.